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At 7.02 p.m. Central Daylight Time, Doppler radar indicated thunderstorms producing heavy rain across the warned area. Between 1 and 2 inches of rain have fallen. The expected rainfall rate is 1 to 3 inches in 1 hour. Additional rainfall amounts of 1 to 2 inches are possible in the warned area. Flash flooding is ongoing or expected to begin shortly. Hazard: flash flooding caused by thunderstorms. Source: radar indicated. Impact: flash flooding of small creeks and streams, urban areas, highways, streets, and underpasses, as well as other poor drainage and low-lying areas. Some locations that will experience flash flooding include Columbia, Spring Hill, Mount Pleasant, Thompson Station, Eagleville, I-65 east of Columbia, Rockvale, Fosterville, and Christiana. Turn around, don't drown when encountering flooded roads. Most flood deaths occur in vehicles.

I would like to welcome you to hour number two of Soul Phonic Sounds, supported by Community Foundation of Middle Tennessee. My name is Marquise Munson, and I still got a lot of great soul music for you this hour. And I told you to start Soul Phonic Sounds. I wanted to start off a little bit more on the soothing side as you wrap up the rest of your evening and get into the rest of the night. I wanted to make sure we had our minds clear before I played this incredible funky music that will have you on the dance floor this entire weekend. So that is what we're going to do this entire hour. We are going to be on the dance floor. That's why I had to play that song from Gap Band with Shake. And also you heard from The Emotions, I Don't Want to Lose Your Love. And right now, I have some new music from a band that is based out of Australia. Now, you're probably thinking to yourself, there's some funky music that comes out of Australia, and this band has been doing it for a very long time. It is the band called The Bamboos. So The Bamboos draw a lot of inspiration from James Brown to The Meters, and they've been making music since the early 2000s is when I first discovered them, but they've released a lot of great records since 06, which was their debut record called Step It Up. They also released a record last year called The Bamboos Best, and they toured last year. So hopefully, maybe one day, they will come to Nashville. So here's a track from The Bamboos, Rockets and Flowers, right here on Soul Phonic Sounds.

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been called Casper Shoney, little bit, but some they call me Vanilla Child. But you know that don't mean my world to me, cause baby, name can't crap my style. I love chicken and bus collard greens, a little hot Walter cornbread. I love you too, Cat Daddy, but don't you let

0: That is a West Coast classic. If you grow up in Southern California, you pretty much heard this song every weekend, I would want to say. I think I can confirm every weekend. It was a part of the huge roller skating scene out in Southern California. So when they were playing songs at the roller skating rink, it was Cutie Pie by One Way. And then that carried over to all of my uncles, my aunts, my mom, and my dad. And I would hear this song pretty much every weekend as they were playing dominoes. But my name is Marquise Munson. Thank you so much for tuning in to Soulphonic Sounds. I really do appreciate you as always. And I want to introduce you to an artist that you've heard on Soulphonic Sounds before. I'm talking about the artist Kimaya Diggs. So Kimaya Diggs is an artist from New England. She was actually brought to Soulphonic Sounds because of Lizzie No, who actually put one of her songs in her playlist, which was really cool. But Kimaya Diggs is coming out with a brand new record later this year, and she actually worked with Lizzie No and Eric Slick on this new record, and she made some of the record here in Nashville as well. So here is new music from Kimaya Diggs with Dance With Me.
1: Kimaya Diggs is one of the best kept secrets in indie, R&B, folk songwriting. She is so multifaceted. She's a writer. She's a trained opera singer. She's always like creating something new and a little bit out of the box.

0: the phone, girl.
1: I've been listening to Tyler, the Creator's album, Don't Tap the Glass, for now a full year. I think this is a perfect album for the summertime when you hear songs like Ring, Ring, Ring and also Sugar on My Tongue, which sounds like a song that should feature Nelly Furtado, but it doesn't. But I love this entire record from Tyler, the Creator, called Don't Tap the Glass, Ring, Ring, Ring, right here on Soul Phonic Sounds. And I think this song was actually inspired by a song from Ray Parker Jr. and his group Radio. So I know a lot of people know Ray Parker Jr. for making the Ghostbusters theme song, but he also made some incredible funk music in his own right. So here is an example of that, where I think Tyler, the Creator, drew some inspiration for Ring, Ring, Ring from this song. Here's Ray Parker Jr. and Radio, All in the Way You Get Down.

0: 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Damn.
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I hope you have a great rest of your weekend. I really do appreciate it. We're going to get back to regularly scheduled programming coming up in just a few, but going to wrap up tonight with some Chic. This song is La Freak. Thank you so much for supporting WNXP. 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And I thank you so much for tuning in and supporting Soulphonic Sounds. My name is Marquise Munson, and let's get back on the dance floor with some music from Chic.

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jams the signal. You got it, mother god, and give me the impulse. Those in it for the business looking pretty abysmal. That's a spade call, that a spade. Harder to avoid once your boy takes center stage. Push the button, get the lump sums all erased. Soon enough, love's all the rage. I don't need you to like me, but yet I get busy and brightly, daily and nightly. Flavor all spice, soon as you sight me, I'm all in your psyche.

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I'm not lying. Voices in my head that are not mine. Voices of all kinds. Hip-hop, TV, news. All trying to see me dope. I cannot believe these dopes. I cannot believe these dames. Ain't really trying to see me safe. They want to call me strange. For playing and praying and saying trying to get paid ain't the name of the game. Clock running with both legs. Cool jets with the full flex and the full fledged. Got you singing, got you thinking ahead instead of thinking ahead. Yep. I was just playing the pond cone. Next thing known, got caught in a cyclone. 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

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Best case scenario, pretty red, reading in math while kids play Mario. No Ryu or Ken, but I know nouns, and wow, if I knew then what I know now. Trust me like your old pal, here's a skinny to locale for your whole locale. Can't nothing bad happen to me, I'm a god and that's always capital G. Cats keep wanting to burn oil, sleep in the turmoil. You gon' deaden all your charm with the charbroil, end up acting like a gargoyle. Still I rise. Even though love be getting villainized. Even for the mill, ain't no run of the miller figures. It ain't never miller time.

I love the bass on that song. That is Homeboy Sandman and producer Jack Splash. They released a project last Friday, that song called 24/7, getting us started on this Friday night right here on WNXP. Homeboy Sandman was probably one of my favorite rappers of last year. His output was absolutely incredible. He had at least 4 to 5 EPs that he released. And also earlier this year, he released a project with Aesop Rock. It is called Miami Lice Season 4. Now releasing this project with Jack Splash, who is a producer. He's worked with the likes of Kendrick Lamar, Solange, Rhiannon Giddens, Valerie June, St. Paul and the Broken Bones, and many more. So go check out that project with Homeboy Sandman and Jack Splash. My name is Marquise Munson. Want to say thank you so much for tuning in tonight. Happy Friday to all of you out there in Middle Tennessee and beyond. I'll be playing you some music until 10 p.m. tonight. And of course, this weekend is Tomato Art Fest, so I'm going to give you a little guide to Tomato Art Fest coming up later this hour. But in the meantime, here's some new music from Jungle with The Wave.

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New Nashville music from Emma Osier with Rock Steady Heavy Metal. Emma Osier will be a part of Tomato Art Fest. There's an event that is taking place at Mama's Bread and Groceries this Saturday, and it features artists like Emma Osier, Emily Hines, Henry J. Starr, William Taylor of Howdy, and many more. That will be taking place tomorrow as a part of Tomato Art Fest. It's a little outside of Five Points at Mama's Bread and Groceries out in Lachlan Springs. But if you're going to the actual Tomato Art Fest happening in Five Points, the parade tomorrow, which I'm very excited for, made sure I got a proper bucket hat to block me from the sun. But Tomato Art Fest happening tomorrow with the parade, a lot of great vendors as well, and of course, a lot of great live music from Nashville artists that you've heard right here on WNXP. One of those being Massey 99, who will be hitting the stage at Summerline Series at Ascension St. Thomas Landing. And also, you have Chrysalis also performing at Tomato Art Fest. And here's Chrysalis performing inside our Sonic Cathedral, the song, Do You?

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1: Hi, Papo.
0: Hey, how you doing, girl?
1: How you doing? I miss you guys.
0: Yeah, we miss you too.
1: I was calling Grandma because I needed help with a line in this song.
0: Yeah. So you got another album coming out sometime soon?
1: Yeah, next year, top of next year.
0: How many albums have you put out so far?
1: I have 2 albums.
0: And they selling okay?
1: Yeah. Well, this last one doing really well.
0: Well, we're proud of you. We're proud of you.
1: Love you.
0: All right.
1: Okay, I'll call you guys later after I'm done recording.
0: Yeah, don't be impatient to call me.
1: You always say that.
0: You're a busy person. Love you, babe.
1: I love you guys. All right. Bye-bye. Bye-bye.
2: I wanted to make sure to keep this moment in this song because I think it's such a beautiful way to end this track. That is Raven Lanae, Never Let Me Go, releasing a brand new project earlier today called Blue Island. And when talking about this record, Raven Lanae says she wanted to be more rambunctious on this album, saying that with every album, I push myself a little more out of my comfort or what's expected. You're never going to get the same song from me twice. If fans are looking for that, I'm not the artist for you. And she talks about her different influences on this record, from Tracy Chapman to Janet Jackson, Santee Gold, The Cranberries, Blondie, The Sundays, and she blends all of that in such a beautiful way on this project. I love the Dochi track, one of my favorites on the album so far, but I love this song. When she needed a line to finish the track, she calls her grandparents, and her grandpa picks up the phone, and he's asking typical grandpa questions like, what are you working on? How's your album doing? How many albums do you got? Are they selling well? Just very concerned. And I love that. And I just love that she put that on the end of this song, because as someone who was very close with his grandparents, I really felt that through this record. So Raven Lanae, new record called Blue Island. It is a great album. And Raven Lanae coming to Nashville, that show happening on October 10th at Marathon Music Works. And another artist that will be on that bill opening up for Raven Lanae will be Q. He also released a brand new record earlier today called Do You See Me? It was the second record I listened to today. If you love alternative R&B, but if you like it a little messy sometimes, I think you'll love this project, because there's times where he's on this traditional alternative R&B track and then he switches to reggae or even some jazz music like you'll hear in this next song. I love the messiness on this album. It is incredible. Here's Q, Drives Me Off the Wall, right here. On

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That was new music from Dev Cab for Cutie. That song is Stone Over Water. My name is Marquise Munson. I want to say thank you so much for tuning in tonight. I really do appreciate it. Hope you had a great Friday to this point. And next week on Monday night at the Basement East, a show that I'm very excited for, Open Mic Eagle and Clipping. They'll be hitting the stage at the Basement East for WNXP Present Show this Monday night. So you got to get there early enough to go see Open Mic Eagle. This track is called I'll Fight You right here on WNXP.

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Thank you to Leon Bridges for giving me a soundtrack of the summer. That song is called Illusion. That will be featured from his brand new record. It is called Happiness Anytime. He'll be releasing another 4 tracks from the new record later in August. And then on August 25th, he'll give you the final 4 and the full record. So very excited about this new Leon Bridges record that was produced by Lydia and Jay Lloyd of Jungle. Very excited. Leon Bridges, Happiness Anytime. That will be released on September 25th. But a record that was released earlier today, I really love Dinner Party. Robert Glasper, Kamasi Washington, Terrace Martin, Ninth Wonder, incredible musicians that come together to make this incredible project. And it's called What You Bringin', which was released earlier today. And here's a track from Dinner Party. If it ain't broke, love wins.

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last night, I was able to watch The Black Keys at the Pinnacle. That show was absolutely incredible. Had a lot of fun. I actually saw a listener out there. So Larry, if you're listening, thank you so much for stopping me. I always say, if you see me at a show and you recognize me, make sure you stop by and say what's up. And that's exactly what he did. And I love that. So shout out to you, Larry. Glad I met you at the Black Keys show last night. But it was a lot of fun watching the Black Keys perform songs from their new record, Peaches. But obviously, they dipped into the classics as well, like that song, Low High. And they brought out some very special guests. So Eddie 9V, also who opened the show, he joined them on stage, as well as Marcus King and Sturgill Simpson joining them on stage to perform Heard It Through the Grapevine, which was an absolutely incredible performance. As someone who loves Sturgill, one of my favorite artists, I loved watching him on stage with the Black Keys. So that show is happening again tonight at the Pinnacle. The Black Keys, incredible show, performing songs from Peaches and also bringing out some very special guests. But I'll be seeing Sturgill, Johnny Blue Skies, coming up in the next couple of months. He's hitting the stage at Bridgestone Arena on October 2nd. Here is Johnny Blue Skies covering a classic from Eddie Murphy called Party All the Time.

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And one of the artists that is featured on that playlist is Wendy Eisenberg. And here is Wendy Eisenberg with Meaning Business.

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Jack White. That is Dollar Bill as we wrap up this Friday night. I want to say thank you so much for tuning in. My name is Marquise Munson, and I'll be back on Monday. Hope you have a great and safe weekend. Enjoy Tomato Art Fest. Enjoy all the great live music that is happening in Nashville. Or just enjoy some quiet time to yourself. Whatever you are doing this weekend, I really do hope you enjoy it. And I'll talk to you on Monday. But as you do your things on the weekend, make sure you tune in to WNXP. We got a lot of great weekend DJs. I will actually be back covering Michael Pollard for The Cypher. So I say Monday, you're going to actually hear from me tomorrow because I'm hosting The Cypher for Michael Pollard, a full hour of hip hop. So make sure you stay tuned for that. But I will talk to you later. Thank you so much for listening. I really do appreciate it. And right now, here's Bully, who will be headlining WNXP's Summerline Series at Ascension St. Thomas Landing at Nashville Yards. 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Here's Bully with Where to Start. I will talk to you tomorrow for The Cypher, and then Monday right here on WNXP. Talk to you soon.

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0: 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And we woke up at the crack of noon to be here for y'all, and thanks for having us.

Yo, what's up, Nashville? This is Michael Pollard. 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
5: 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I'm Robin Hilton. I'm here with Dora Levitt.
6: Hi, Robin.
5: So, Dora, we're talking about best new songs of the week on this episode. Do you want to kick us off with some new music?
6: Yeah. I was thinking I've been listening to just so much pop music from Slater, who just who just had a single that came out on Friday called Brand New Chanels.
5: I wondered if you were going to play this because I know you're a Slater stan. Yeah.
6: Yeah. And so this single is a playoff of a song from her most recent album, Worst Girl in America, called Beat Up Chanels. And the tone shifts completely.

0: Doesn't this feel like a pretty big departure from her album?
1: Oh, I mean, yeah. And the I guess this is more of a companion piece to the other song than a remake or anything. Because the lyrics are totally different, too. But yeah, the whole, it's a complete vibe shift.
0: Yeah.
1: I mean, completely upends it.
0: Absolutely. Slater's music is normally, I feel like, crass and explicit and just rips through whatever you're listening to in a completely unapologetic way. And here, she's really wearing her baggage and her insecurities on her sleeve rather than like a coat of armor, which I feel like is normally how her lyrics and how her imagery goes. And it's really vulnerable.
1: You feel like she's kind of hiding behind that armor on the album, but here she's just letting it all out?
0: I don't even know if she's hiding behind the armor as much as she's fighting with it.
1: Oh, I see what you mean. Because this is very aggressive, and it's definitely a very cathartic.
0: Yeah.
1: You know, like it's the dance floor is catharsis for sure. So that song, brand new Chanel's, and that's a dollar sign at the end for Chanel's.
0: For and cash just, money.
1: Cash money from Slater, a one-off single. So I have something that's a new discovery for me, and it's probably the poppiest thing that I've brought today. It's from an artist named Claudia Isaki. Do you know Claudia Isaki? Totally new to me. So I came across her and her music while kind of just poking around online, basically doing some digital crate digging.
0: Yeah.
1: And immediately loved what I heard. She's a French Congolese singer. She grew up in Paris, but she's based out of London now. And she's got a new album coming out this fall called Everywhere You Go, There You Are. And I've only heard a handful of songs from it, the singles that are out. But the song I want to play from Claudia Isaki and that album is called Origami.

0: Honestly, when that song starts right out the gate, yeah. didn't you immediately love it?
1: I loved how, like, bubblegum, like, yeah. sparkly pop it was. And then I loved the kind of slowdown at the bridge and the mm-hmm. outro. The second that happened, I was like, oh, this is awesome. And it made me want to go back and listen again.
0: Yeah. I mean, the thumping bass. Yeah. It's a little pop, a little indie rock, yeah. a little R&B. But her voice is so beautiful.
1: Yeah, so clear.
0: Yeah. And the harmonies, too. Yeah. Super, super sweet. So it seems like one of the recurring themes on this show, just about every episode we do, we talk at some point about the importance of letting go.
1: Yeah.
0: And that's sort of what this is at the heart of this song, specifically when it comes to expectations about relationships.
1: Yeah.
0: That society expects you to be with somebody. You know, Claudia Isaki, she opens the song by saying, they all come in pairs, two peas in a pod, Noah's Ark, Ken and Barbie. And then later she says, almost forgot, I'm a diamond.
1: Yeah. I have often thought, can I grab a song easily that isn't a song about love and heartbreak, about looking for your other half? Because that is just like so...
0: Oh, you feel like it's sort of thrown at you all
1: yeah,
0: the time.
1: Yeah, yeah. It's omnipresent, like always. Huh. To me, so much of the music that I listen to is heartbreak and feeling love torn and feeling like this sense of yearning.
0: Well, Claudia Isaki, this is her debut album. Again, it's called Everywhere You Go, There You Are. That song was Origami, and that album is out October 16th. All right, we need to take a quick break here, but we'll be back with more new music right after this, and you're listening to All Songs Considered from NPR Music. It's All Songs Considered from NPR Music. I'm Robin Hilton. I'm here with Dore Levitt, and we're playing some of our picks for the week's best new songs. Well, Dore, I think anyone who knows you would say that if there's one thing that they would use to describe you,
1: I'm scared.
0: It would be your boundless love and appreciation for a really good cover song.
1: Oh, my God, yeah.
0: I mean...
1: Totally.
0: Well, we don't do a whole lot of cover songs, but I've got one that checks a lot of boxes for me. And I know how much that you love a good cover, so I thought I'm going to play this one and see what you think. It's from King Princess. You know King Princess.
1: Oh, I know King yeah. Princess.
0: And it is a cover of Neil Young's song, Helpless.
1: Oh, I haven't heard this.
0: You're a Neil Young fan?
1: Yeah.
0: Okay. I'm a huge Neil Young fan. I totally pray at the Church of Neil Young.
1: Me too.
0: And Helpless is maybe, it's hard to pick just one, but it might be my favorite Neil Young song. So this cover by King Princess, it's part of a compilation album that's coming out called Heart of Gold, The Songs of Neil Young, Volume 3. But more on that after we hear the song from King Princess. Again, doing Neil Young's Helpless.

0: Really love what she's doing on this.
1: Yeah, wow. Those harmonies are amazing.
0: Yeah, the chorus is so much bigger.
1: Yeah.
0: When it comes in, when they're all singing together, it feels like a moment.
1: Yeah.
0: You know, I mean, the original is so beautiful, but she blows it up a little bit there. Plus that, the electric guitar.
1: That was amazing.
0: Yeah.
1: Yeah, that moment was really like, this is why cover songs are just the best, because you really have the freedom to bring a song that you know and love to all of its potential, even beyond how it originally could have been.
0: Yeah, I mean, you're seeing and hearing things in it that maybe didn't come out quite.
1: Yeah.
0: You know, you're bringing certain things into sort of stark relief. If you know the original, she doesn't blow it up that much here. It's still very much Neil Young's song, Helpless. It's got that little, it's not a slide guitar, but the way the opening guitar, the way the notes kind of glide,
1: kind
0: of glide into each other, those notes. But definitely goes heavier with those guitars. The chorus is bigger. She's pushing it just enough in a few different directions to kind of bring new life to it, but stay true to the original.
1: Yeah, I feel like there could have been a version of Helpless that is blown out even more, like more of a cathartic release. And I'm glad that it isn't that version, and it does stay so true to how Neil Young recorded it, but it does push it a little bit further.
0: Yeah. So King Princess's cover of Helpless is part of this compilation again called Heart of Gold, The Songs of Neil Young, Volume 3. This is an ongoing series to benefit the Bridge School. It's to raise money for Bridge School. Neil Young's wife, Peggy Young, helped start the Bridge School back in the 1980s to help children with severe speech and physical impairments. Their son, Ben Young, has cerebral palsy.
1: Mm-hmm.
0: So the first volume in this benefit series, Heart of Gold, Volume 1, came out last year. This year, this fall, two more volumes are coming out, Volume 2, Volume 3. Volume 2 is called Out of the Blue. Volume 3 is called Into the Black. And this King Princess cover is on the third volume. But Dora, you've got one more that you want to play.
1: I do. And originally, I was like, I even ran up to you earlier today, and I was like, Robin, I'm playing only pop music. And then I forgot.
0: It's death metal.
1: It's death metal, yeah. And then I was like, you know what? I'm just going to play a last song that's just screaming. You'll like it. It's
0: that,
1: like they
0: pulled
1: out.
0: You know how much I love that from Lars being on.
1: Yeah. It's just screaming. I'll perform it live.
0: It's your own cover.
1: Yeah, it's my own cover of just screaming. No. This song is actually so far only available on Bandcamp. It's by this artist named Dauna. And it's the first track off of their mixtape that just came out called African Family Laptop Music. And the song is called I Am a Woman Too...
0: I'm a Woman Too...
1: dot, dot, dot.

What it mean? What it mean for the streets to come on my now? What it mean? What it mean to it? Call on God, but he won't come down. What it mean? Hey, what it mean? What it mean?

0: Man, that beat loop through is so captivating.
1: Right?
0: I'm instantly captivating.
1: I was reading about this project by Dauna, who's a completely new to me artist.
0: Yeah.
1: And like I said, this project is only on Bandcamp. And they were saying that when they created this mixtape, they were recovering from a traumatic brain injury that gave them amnesia.
0: Oh,
1: and
0: God.
1: So they actually don't really remember recording a lot of this project.
0: Oh, wow.
1: And the whole project, they do say, was created to talk about their family in this very compositionally simple way and kind of through a lot of abstraction. And I really do love how simple and also how sample-based this mm-hmm. song is. It reminds me of some of Dijon's stuff and some of James Blake's work.
0: Yes, very spare, but that beat, it never gets old. I mean, it stays the same throughout the whole, but it's just such an arresting sound.
1: Yeah, and that vocalization too, the singing in between.
0: Yeah,
1: it's so beautiful.
0: Well, the song, I Am a Woman 2, .. And so that's just on Bandcamp, at least as of this taping. So I've got one more to take us out on here. Do you know Adam Wiltse? Do you know him or Stars of the Lid?
1: I know Stars of the Lid,
0: So he's part of Stars of the Lid. He's also in a group called Wing Victory for the Solon. How about you probably then know Johan Johansson?
1: Yeah, of course.
0: Film composer. So Johan Johansson, he died in 2018. But before he died, he and Adam Wiltse, they did tons mm-hmm. of stuff together and made lots of recordings together. Absolute dream collab for me. The music they make is so perfectly suited for each other, you know, gorgeous, mm-hmm. moody, perfect hybrid of organic and electronic synthesized mm-hmm. sounds. Well, we've just learned that Adam Wiltse has gone through all of those recordings that they made together, and he's put together an album called Friendship Survival Guide.
1: Friendship Survival Guide.
0: Just the name alone, it's just like, I'm all in. Put me in. It is just about as transcendent as you would ever mm-hmm. hope it could be. The song I want to play from it, it's a short one, especially when you think of ambient or drone music. You know, a lot of it can be pretty long, just a couple minutes long. But it's called White Gloves and Turtlenecks. White Gloves and Turtlenecks. And I should note that in addition to other contributors, like Tim Hecker mm-hmm. is on this album, engineer Steve Albini also worked on it before he passed away in 2024. So there's just a lot of spiritual and emotional weight in this music.
1: An added emotional quality.
0: Definitely. Yeah, definitely. This is out on September 18th. The album is out on September 18th. Friendship Survival Guide. But we'll go out on the song White Gloves and Turtlenecks. And always a great hang, Dora.
1: Always a great hang, Robin.
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3: 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I'm Felix Contreras.
4: And I'm Ana Maria Sayer. Let the chisme begin.
3: Is it really Ana Maria Sayer, or do you have a DJ name? What is it? What's the deal here?
4: Formally, officially, and I'm a little scared to be saying this publicly because I don't want to be sued. Formally, officially, I like to say that my DJ name is Quesa DJ, which I did originally without influence come up with. However, it has recently come to my attention that there is, in fact, a competing Quesa DJ.
3: And let's explain to listeners why you had to find a DJ name.
4: I recently performed my first, maybe only, DJ gig. Maybe, TBD. We don't know if there will be another one. I was invited to perform at the summer stage in Central Park, opening for Julieta Venegas. I was asked if I DJ, and I said I dabble, which was a lie. I had never DJed in my life. So I thought to myself, well, they asked me with 5 months of time. Of course, I'll learn. And then I realized the day of that I had never learned. So I showed up to my gig with 10 songs on my USB that I had downloaded at the Apple Store 20 minutes before.
3: 10 songs?
4: Yes. And did I make it work? Yes. And did I play to 5,000 people, Felix? Yes, I did. David Guetta, watch out.
3: Yeah, right.
4: So speaking of, okay, wait.
3: Speaking of,
4: today we're talking about new music, but I, riding the high of my DJ success, was like, forget new music. I'm a DJ now. And I was like, it's time for me to play my songs of the summer. So it's like new music, but more like kind of new music and with a summer vibe is what I would call this episode.
3: You sprung this on me at the last minute, so I wasn't able to bring my own summer vibe music.
4: I did that intentionally so that my songs could shine brighter.
3: Yeah. So I have some new music, some new tracks that work fine for summer. Not exactly summer music, but let's carry on. Since it's you're changing the theme, you start us off.
4: Okay. So I've decided to start us off with a song that I really have been listening to all summer long. It's off of the Quevedo album that was released earlier this year. Now, when this album was released, I actually did bring on some songs from it, but not this one. I didn't come to this one until like 2 months ago, and it's been a track I've been going back to over and over. The song is called El Bifo.

0: So, interestingly enough, Felix, most of my songs that I bring in today are from Spaniards, which I'm like, usually my songs of the summer are very closely aligned with the Caribbean. But I don't know. The Spaniards are really going to town lately, and this song specifically, it's like a complex, nice, bumpy dance song. I mean, Quevedo started releasing music only in 2023 and like blew up. You know that song that's like, okay, yeah. Ever since then, he's really been blowing up, and he's from the Canary Islands. I brought on a merengue from him. Do you remember that?
1: Yes, I do. It was very cool.
0: And the connection between that music and the Dominican Republic, which also there's a very interesting connection between the Canary Islands and Chile that we'll get into another time. The point is, I loved the album back then when I heard it, but I didn't come to this song till later, and it's been something, it's kind of just that perfect summer song, and he really is kind of an expert in that. So that's my first song of the summer for you, Felix.
1: I can hear it. I'm willing to listen to that for a few more times this summer.
0: That was the song El Baifo from the artist Quevedo.
1: I'm going to change it up just a little bit. 2 weeks ago, I hosted an event in San Francisco's Mission District for our station, our NPR station at KQED, with three amazing San Francisco bands, including La Doña, who we've played here on the show. Her band featured a musician who is a Bay Area veteran, band leader, producer, musician, guitar player. His name is Camilo Landau. He's a guitarist and a vocalist. He had a cool band a while back called Carne Cruda. I played one of his tracks years ago. He has a new project out right now called Camilo y los Cruisers. This new single is called Descarga Roqueada. Check it out.

0: Okay, so it's basically a guitar jam.
1: It is, but it's not at all.
0: Right.
1: So
0: thank you for that. Yeah, because, you know, remember, I came to age...
1: Put some respect on your music's name, Felix.
0: Well, you know, remember, I came of age listening to music in the 70s where, you know, lead guitar players were the gods, were the big deal, sometimes even more so than the lead singers. So I'm always a sucker for these kind of guitar grooves, these long jams, these things, but with this curious, very interesting, a lot of fun rhythmic interplay underneath. You know, I actually played with him a few years ago, many years ago, pre-pandemic here in D.C., and I've watched him like grow and develop, and he's become this very, very expressive and creative player. But the song also reflects this really cool scene that's happening in the Bay Area, which has always been the case, even when I was living in California and going to hear music and playing stuff up there. Like, everybody plays with everybody in different genres, different styles. It sort of reminds me very similar to what happens in Puerto Rico when people cross-pollinate from different genres and styles. The same thing happens in the Bay Area, the East Bay, Oakland, San Francisco, all over the place. And Camilo's one of these guys that's played with a lot of different bands. Like I said, he was playing with La Doña, and she had that thing was like Afro-Cuban, cumbia, it was all kinds of stuff, and he was right there nailing it the whole time. This track includes the conga player from Santana, Carl Perazzo, laying this really funky kind of Afro-Cuban thing underneath. You know, when he sent me the track, I just immediately like, oh, I got to find a place for this. And the other thing about this is that it's also produced by Greg Landau, who's his uncle. He's a very important figure in the rock and Espanol movement in San Francisco in the early 90s. He produced a lot of pioneering music in the 90s, in the earliest days of rock and Espanol in California. That is a track called Descarga Roqueada, and the artist is Camilo Landau, Camilo y los Cruisers.
1: Very Felix-coded pick, and I love it. It fits into my summer playlist, actually. I will accept its admittance. I would have played it at my DJ gig. My specialty was picking really, really, really different songs to transition between.
0: Ooh, nice.
1: I don't know if that's how you're supposed to do it, but
0: that's what we do on the show here every week, man.
1: And maybe that's why I have it like programmed in my brain. I'm like, oh, let me pick something really random and different. Yeah. Like, let me go from like Teenage Dream to like a really deep cut cumbia.
0: Yeah, they're too similar. We're not playing them one after another.
1: Okay, so speaking of, now it's time for me to really pivot, but in a way that feels like not that hard of a pivot to me, because also a bop, just a different kind of bop. This is a song that I have been hearing literally everywhere. I don't know what happened, why it blew up. It's off a 2025 album, but it is like probably the verified official song of the summer. It's from Spanish singer Aitana, and it's called Super Estrella.
2: Me ve entrando en la disco y se me queda mirando. Creo que me ha conocido, será uno más de tantos, mierda.

0: So I was in the car with some friends the other day, and we were listening to the song for the fifth time in a row. And every time you sing it louder than the last time, so it's like a whole new song. And we were talking about how, I mean, this really does sound just like one of these classic early 2000s, just like chest opening, da, pop songs. And we're like, I think that that's just all anyone really wants right now. Like, don't make it complicated. Like, let's just have like a really singable, fun, straightforward melody that just like opens up into this big thing that everyone can sing and feel good about. Like, that just feels, I think, really nice. And that these things are always cyclical. And that feels like where we're headed right now in some areas, right? We also have these like really complex, like interesting rhythms and whatever pulling from all parts of Latin America. But that's like the other side of it. It's just like a fun chest opening, big chorus song.
1: Man, that's, I really got to think about that. That's really very true about where we are right now and the duality of it and things that make you go, hmm.
0: Things that make you go, hmm. And this is Spanish singer Aitana, who weirdly enough, Felix, do you remember how I told you Amaya, other Spanish singer, got famous because she was on a reality TV singing show in Spain?
1: Mm-hmm.
0: Same thing with Aitana. I don't know what it is, but she had the exact same thing. She was on this reality TV show in Spain. She got big off of it. She's been making music since 2017 when she was on that show. Her debut album was 2019. She's also from Barcelona, which again, a really interesting thing that I don't know what it is. Lately, Barcelona's really been having its moment with the artists from there, which is really interesting. It's not all that common, or it hasn't been in the past. And now, repeatedly, same thing with Amaya. Obviously, Rosalía is a great example, but I keep going back to that Barcelona scene. So she's a great representative of that. When Spain won the World Cup, she got on stage with them, and the whole team danced while she sang this song. So
1: You're
0: it really
1: kidding.
0: Is.
1: Wow.
0: No, it's like the Spanish language world-defining song right now. Like, everyone knows it, and everyone is singing it. So I had to bring it on as a verified song of the summer.
1: That is allowed.
0: And I'm going to give you one more bonus one because I figured, why not give you a little more Aitana? This one is actually from 2021, and I found it because of Super Estrella. But I want to play it because also a great song of the summer. It's called Mon Amor, and this is the remixed version.
2: Son las 6 de la mañana y me da igual. Voy a salir a la calle, voy a ponerme a gritar. Voy a gritar que te quiero, que te quiero.

0: That was a couple of songs from the Spanish singer Aitana. So, Felix, you were supposed to show up at my DJ gig, but you told me you were too busy, so what's up? You better have a good excuse.
1: I do have a good excuse. Our friend and colleague, Isabella Gomez Sarmiento, and I have been working on, all summer, have been working on this project about the Grateful Dead. You know, as you know, both she and I are very, very big Grateful Dead fans, and our editors, Jacob Gantz and Hazel Sill, suggested that we take a look at what happens to Grateful Dead music and fans now that the last principal member of the band, Bob Weir, died in January. We're doing 3 written pieces. There's lots of social media. We did a call out, a podcast, and we're running it during August 1st and August 9th, which are called the days between Grateful Dead World, because August 1st was when Jerry Garcia was born. August 9th was when he died in 1995. So there's lots of stuff to listen to and to read. Isa and I actually did a road tour. We traveled a bunch of places to talk to deadheads, go to festivals and stuff. We did our own summer dead tour. So we have all of this really amazing stuff. We've been working very hard, which is why I haven't been answering your texts, why I didn't go to your party. That's why I've been absent for a little bit.
0: I'm going to have to listen to it, and then I'll let you know if your excuse is accepted or not.
1: Well, you know, our friend Robin Hilton, who's the host of All Songs Considered, just was never a fan, and he thinks we moved the needle on him a little bit. So
0: Robin's a tough cookie to crack. Missy, is that the saying?
1: It's close enough, Anna. Okay, the next track I'm going to play is, since that banging club track you had last, I'm going to take us to the chill-out room. Okay.
0: Right. See, there's always a connection.
1: Anna, have you noticed that recently, within this year, there have been several references to Uruguayan candombe music and culture, right?
0: Yes. Okay. We've referenced.
1: I have one more that I found on social media. I'm really proud of myself. This is Alejandra Gala, who is a trumpet player and guitar player from Uruguay. We're going to hear more about her in a minute. But this is a jazz interpretation of Candombe, and the song is called I Dare You. And there's a story behind the title, too. But let's hear the music first.

0: I guess I'm wondering where you found this, first of all, actually.
1: I found it on TikTok. Everybody teases me because I spend so much time on TikTok, but I saw this video of her talking about this particular song and the use of candombe drummers and stuff in her music. Then I saw her playing trumpet. It was just like a 30, 45 second video, and I tracked it down. I wrote to the people on TikTok, and it was her record label, and they blah, blah, blah. They sent me all this other stuff. But that's how I found out about her. And I'm really glad I did, because it's one of these musicians that I've been featuring, musicians from Latin America who are interpreting jazz through their own cultural lens. And this is one of the standouts.
0: That is like the most authentic form of music discovery on TikTok I've ever heard of. Like, the whole thing about discovering music on TikTok is that, like, you people game the algorithm and that's how you find it. And this was just like an authentic, like, oh my God, I found this thing I love. The other thing I was going to say, Fee, is the reason I asked is because recently I was talking to some friends who decided to make an album and kind of like I told you about this, in more of like a jammy, communal, everyone contributes style, classic for how albums were produced in the past, much less classic now. And I immediately thought of the way that Jorge Drexler had described to us his way of producing his very candombe-based record. And the fact that he went to these rumbas, these circles in Uruguay, in these very jam-style experiences, and that's how he ended up creating the album. And the way that you find a really natural meeting point between jazz and folkloric, especially styles like candombe, is in the actual production of the thing, right? Like, they're both produced in a tit-for-tat dance kind of give-and-take community experience. And so this style is, like, actually made perfectly for each other.
1: And I got to tell you about Alejandra Gala's backstory. She is a former synchronized swimmer on Uruguay's national swim team.
0: Wow.
1: She also worked as an acrobat in a circus.
0: Felix, this is like all of your favorite things.
1: I know, right?
0: It's like percussion and athletics.
1: And she picked up a guitar and trumpet along the way. She was the first ever Uruguayan accepted into the Berklee School of Music's Global Jazz Institute. And she studied there with the biggest names in jazz, including pianist Danilo Perez, who's from Panama and famously played for many, many years with Wayne Shorter and his quartet. The song I played you, I Dare You, is Wayne Shorter's very, very zen answer to someone who said, "Hey, Mr. Shorter, how do you define jazz?" And he says, "Jazz is I dare you." That's the essence of everything about jazz. And that she named that her song based on his answer.
0: Wow.
1: She has a full album coming in November. It's called Bajo del Árbol, Un Tambor. The email from the record label says it's developed from her thesis at Berklee, and her thesis was titled Tradition and Gender, A Story About Symbols, Women, and Rhythm. Again, the artist is named Alejandra Gala. This track was called I Dare You, and Ana, it already feels like it has a spot on my end of the year list. Just saying.
0: And maybe on my summer playlist too, Felix. I don't know. It was a bit of a party.
1: It's a nice little chill room experience, right?
0: Exactly. Okay, now going back to the less chill room experience. This track, I maybe have already played on the show. It was one of, at least off of one of the first things we played on the show this year, the album from Rawayana called Donde Es El After. This song specifically is the one that I'm listening to all the time because it's just so danceable. It's called Se Vienen Cositas.

0: You know, the thing about Rawayana, and they have consistently gotten more and more, I would say, like they've moved towards a more pop realm with each album. They started really quite alternative, actually. If you listen to their earlier albums, Felix, like they really were kind of doing something that's not poppy, that's not dancey necessarily in the same way. And they've been moving towards it with this last record being their most like pop, reggaeton, electronic record yet. But they do always have interesting rhythms. Like, I appreciate that they keep it kind of a little more complex and interesting and have interesting percussion a lot of points in this record. The record has stayed. Like, I have really consistently heard this album in a lot of places for the whole year so far. Inglés en Miami, a song that they did with Manuel Turizo, actually just made it onto Barack Obama's summer playlist, believe it or not.
1: Oh, my God.
0: So, yes, it's dancey and it's poppy, but in a way that has staying power, which if it's like too syrupy sweet pop to me, then it kind of just like falls off really quick. And it was not that. So, you know, they're really making a name for themselves, honestly, Felix. They just signed a Rimas. They're doing all kinds of things. They were just kind of a smaller band from Venezuela up until and partially because of, I will say, the Tiny Desk that they played, which did incredibly well. So I'm always excited to hear what they're making, and this album has made its way into a lot of my summer parties. I'm not going
1: to
0: lie.
1: You introduced me to them, and you're right. It's been fun watching them.
0: It's been fun watching the journey.
1: Yeah. Come morph into something and become, I guess, maybe more true to themselves or just another area of who they are. It's been fun.
0: That was the song Se Vienen Cositas from

0: I can see I got some head movement there in the studio from you.
1: Felix, it's not that hard to make me dance. But I did love the track.
0: Okay, so the Tiaras are Tori, Sofia, and Tiffany Valtierra. You know, Anna, I met them, God, at least 10 years ago at South by Southwest, like many, many years ago. And I think they were in middle school, okay? I saw them performing at an unofficial showcase somewhere at a park or something while I was there for South by. And they caught my attention because they were so talented even then. And we've had this like pen pal like connection over the years because they would send me videos of their performances over the years and some of the stuff they're working on. And I got to say, I've been waiting for this moment to play their music for a very long time because I've been watching them mature as musicians. It's been so impressive to watch them and to look at what they've become, like the command of the instruments, the songwriting and all that. They have an album coming out on August 28th that listened to the whole thing. And it really caught my attention because of the maturity of the music, their approach to music. It sort of leans toward pop, as you heard, which is not exactly my wheelhouse. But I've been watching them for so long and watching them get to this point. They can play a mean cumbia, man. They mix it all together on this record. I want to play one more. It's called Black Sheep, and it's a stripped-down version of what they do, and it really features the strength of their songwriting. Check it out.

0: You know, the other thing about this record is, as I mentioned, the song that we played first is called Vida Libre, and it features Charanga Cakewalk from Austin. Charanga Cakewalk is the project of a guy named Michael Ramos, who's a very, very talented musician, producer, all-around cool music guy in Austin. He's worked on a lot of things. He had a project out called Charanga Cakewalk for a long time, and it had one of the best album titles of all time called Chicano Zen. And he added some of his Chicano Zen to their music. Congrats to the TRS for a great new single and a great album coming out later this year. You have been listening to Alt Latino from NPR Music. Our audio producer is Noah Caldwell.
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0: I'm Felix Contreras.
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16: It's me, Celia, on WNXP. Coming in hot with more Heat songs. Haha, that was too easy. It just wrote itself. I got to start with one that's called Heat. Both Elizabeth and Sarah requested this on Instagram. And Tuvalu is an artist who has a new record out and is actually starting her tour here in Nashville at the Pinnacle. So relevant. But this is a 2024 collaboration with SG Lewis. I want to thank... Before we get started, Goodwill Industries of Middle Tennessee for supporting this show and loving the variety of the mix we make together. You guys are all represented, and we're getting it off with a bang right now on WNXP.

a lot of times when I'm ordering songs for Thematic Static on a Thursday, I think, ooh, how's this going to hit on Saturday morning when people are trying to like make pancakes with the kids and maybe gearing up for yard work? I don't know what you're doing if you're listening Thursday morning live or the Encore broadcast Saturday morning, but did you need psychedelic porn crumpets in your life? Possibly. Hot, Heat, Wow, Hot is the name of that, in case you didn't see it come up on your stereo or using the app. Psychedelic Porn Crumpets, yet another Australian band we've had up here at WNXP. Lucky to meet them. They play awesome live shows, and they're going to be doing a late night after they perform at Shaky Knees Festival in Atlanta. I think that's the closest we're going to get them this fall. My name is Celia. You're listening to Thematic Static, and we're going to jump around all genres on this program, supported by Goodwill Industries of Middle Tennessee. Case in point, if we're talking about the heat, Joseph suggested this one. It's a sweet one from The Boss. I'm on Fire on WNXP.

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Thematic Static. This is Brendan, and I have a request for your Heat-themed Thematic Static songs. You could do a song by Wild Cherry. Everybody knows their song, Play That Funky Music, but the song Hot to Trot is the song I hope that you can play. Fun fact, Hot to Trot was a top 20 hit in New Zealand, but nowhere else. I'm looking forward to it. Thank you.

Yeah. Brendan, just blessing the airwaves once again with a great thematic static request, plus some context. I mean, at this point, Brendan, I think you deserve some production credits up here. It's just me, myself, and I. But you're always, like, doing the deep dives and informing us about more than just, hey, I like this song and if it's the theme. Thank you for that. It's the Lord's work, and it makes this a team sport even more so. You did have other suggestions, and I just picked that one because I felt like all of us needed this, you know, heaping dose of white funk music, right? And yeah, they had another notable hit, but that Ohio band Wild Cherry now has that song on WNXP, so we can play it again, and we will, and it will be to your credit, Brendan. So glad to put in your request, and also one of my own. I played the band Dive, who will be back here opening for Interpol, and I saw a friend Jimmy who was like, man, I'm just excited about that opening set as Interpol's headlining set. I'm like, that's right, and that's a good bill. And that played the song that fit the theme, Frog in Boiling Water. A very hot conundrum indeed. Hot situation you might find yourself in. Here's a hot song that fits the theme. The Yeah Yeah Yeahs, Burning. Stay tuned for more requests and voicemails. And if you're jealous because your voice has never been on WNXP, you're not left out forever. You could do it for a following theme. Just call 615-320-9100.

Hi, it's David making a thematic static request for the second Heat episode. And it's another B-52's request, but, you know, they're often relevant, requesting lava to go with the heat. Also has references to Pompeii and Herculaneum, which is kind of the moment with the new miniseries out there. So anyway, hope y'all could find some space to work that song in. It's just a great one. Thank y'all so much.

You don't have to beg or even really ask, but you did for another B-52 song, David. We love playing them on this station. And I do feel like they, considering the size of their catalog, they are played more often on WNXP because that's a band that really just matches the level of intention and nerdery that we all have here on public radio. The quirkiest of all the B-52s, and that song, of course, fit the theme. So, yeah, thank you for your request, and I have more on the way. I again want to thank Goodwill Industries in Middle Tennessee for their support. They're a community partner in Nashville, and if you're only familiar with Goodwill in terms of, you know, stores that you might donate your used goods or buy things that are previously loved, did you know that the whole point of that, that's just a social enterprise to support work training programs and getting jobs for folks in the community? So that's the main work, and the work is done by your donations to Goodwill. And you can figure out where to donate your used goods, all these 50 locations around Middle Tennessee, or just give financial gifts at giveit2goodwill.org. That's also where you can find stories of real people impacted by the work. I'm proud that we get to do this show together because it's the most collaborative way we do radio, is getting your requests in the mix. And so it feels like a nice match indeed. Speaking of neighbors, this feller will be here for two hometown shows in October. We have tickets to give away at wnxp.org/giveaways, but I'll play a song not from his solo catalog, which is deep and wide now, but his band, the White Stripes. Talking about Jack White singing on this one about that internal warmth and the hope to seize that in I Want to Be the Boy to Warm Your Mother's Heart here on Thematic Static.

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1: Hi, this is Jeff, founding and sustaining member of WNXP, with a suggestion for Thematic Static for tomorrow about heat. How about heat wave boogie nights? Thank you.

Well, that was a good request. For sure, Jeff, because the band is called Heat Wave. Even though the song is Boogie Nights, the album it's on is called Too Hot to Handle. So really, 283 ain't bad. You know, we got two-thirds of the assignment covered here on WNXP. My name is Celia. I love engaging you for requests. You can see what the theme is next week once I decide what it is. And make a request at WNXP.org/thematicstatic. You can also find us on the socials, which a lot of you do. WNXP Nashville, and then I'll share things on my own Instagram, which is how I heard from Marcus about this next request. I was so glad he made it because this band's been quiet for a minute, but their release a couple summers ago was so good. They came up and did a Sonic Cathedral session, and it was sad for them to release a record in 2020 because they couldn't tour it. And I talked to them about that in the Sonic Cathedral. But then by the time they emerged from COVID, they had more fans that had heard of them, you know, on the internet and were salivating to see them. So they had two records of material to play. I'm talking about Chicago band Deeper. And I think you'll enjoy this one. And you can thank Marcus for it. This is called This Heat on WNXP's Thematic Static.

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Hi, my name is Erin. I want to make a request for Thematic Static. The theme is heat, so the first song that came to my mind was Hot Blood by Lucinda Williams, who's kick-ass and creator of all wonderful music and a Nashville resident. When I think of Hot Blood, it's a very sexy sort of song. It's about passion and it's about fervor. And for me, unfortunately, it's about menopause these days. So a song about heat, Hot Blood, Lucinda Williams makes for an awesome, awesome sound for the summer. Thanks so much.

Incredible request, Aaron. Yes, Lucinda, queen. The idea that she could be listening to this radio station right now and heard your amazing intro just gives me chills. And yet, the theme today has been about the heat. So that's Hot Blood. If you missed Aaron's request, she's also the queen because not only does it fit the theme, but she's like, right now it's reminding me of menopause. Listen, in this family, and the family being WNXP listener members, requesters, and us as hosts, in this family, we normalize talking about menopause and all sorts of things that we're going through. And that's why I love public radio. And when I got your voicemail, I was just like, well, warmed all over is the truth. So I hope somebody else took heart when they heard Aaron's request and enjoyed that 5-minute track from Lucinda Williams from the early 90s. She's still doing the thing. And her last record, you got to hear it. She's also saying the thing. Love her being outspoken. Power Station in there, requested by both Madeline and Andy. So had to get it in. And I guess we're going to wrap up with a request from online at WNXP.org/thematicstatic that came in. I think Scenic Vistas was who requested it. I don't know if that's first name, last name. I have to believe that's probably not true. But it's hot stuff. Another Stones track added because of Thematic Static. Thank you much. Mean it. Love you. Enjoy this encore broadcast on Saturday. If you're listening on Saturday, well, you could hear it online another time. Appreciate you. Please check back in for the next theme and get the requests coming at 615-320-9100.

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That is Jungle with the Wave, getting us into the 10 o'clock hour in style. Welcome. My name is Adam. Thrilled to share some jams with you this Saturday. Jungle going to be in town September the 21st, playing out at the Pinnacle as part of their world tour. Got some news to get to today. Yesterday, new release Friday, so we'll take a look at the albums and some of the singles that just dropped. We've also got I have a real surface level investigation into why is the furniture store at my house perpetually having a going out of business sale for as long as I've lived there? What is going on there? Got some detail and some news about the longest song of all time. How long is it? Well, I won't spoil it, but I will say this. It's still going on, so we don't know the answer just yet. Coming up next, we've got Role Model, who just dropped a brand new album yesterday, a concept record called Chuck Timely and the Hourglass. Sounds like a children's book, which intrigues me even further. My favorite book as a kid, Ice Magic by Matt Christopher, where a toy hockey game predicted the outcome of actual hockey games. I read that thing a lot. So here is Role Model, High Hopes 3000.

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One of the less faithful Kansas covers I've heard. That's Dust in the Wind by Chanel Beads. I'm Adam, of course, kidding there. Hopefully you got a nice Saturday rolling thus far. 8/8/26. That's a good looking date. Maybe we'll make something happen today. Shout out to Celia for another classic episode of Thematic Static right before I jumped on air. That is a collaborative playlist. That's an intimate thing to share, you know? I feel like the initial prompt in dating apps should be, all right, just share me a playlist of the 30 songs that have been most important to you over the course of your life. And that's how you really get to know somebody. Coming away next, we got Henry J. Starr, who is part of the Tomato Fest Neighborhood Hang. This is happening over at Lemon Lane. This is on the corner of Woodland out east. And yeah, Henry J. Starr going to be playing. This is air conditioned indoors, so maybe a good spot to head to if you need a little break from the heat. But Emma Ogier is playing, Will Taylor, and Henry J. Starr, who's been our Artist of the Month and played live in our Sonic Cathedral. Here's one of the tunes from that session. It's Petrichor by Henry J. Starr.

That is Death Cab for Cutie with Stone Over Water here on Nashville's NPR Music Station. Adam Culver adding my voice to the proceedings this Saturday, August the 8th. Death Cab got a big bump from a network TV show back in 2003 called The OC. And there was a character named Seth, and his favorite band by a mile was Death Cab for Cutie. Had posters up. He was always talking about them. And it was an interesting time for the band to get this kind of attention. Ben Gibbard, the lead singer, was interviewed a couple years ago and said, there's nothing weirder than that, that OC moment. Said it was early 03. Transatlanticism, their breakthrough record, wasn't even out yet. They didn't even have a manager. So somebody at their record label, Barsook, called and said, there's this show on Fox and they want to license one of your songs. And Ben Gibbard said, wow, somebody's licensing one of our songs and they're going to pay us real money? End quote. Yeah, Ben credits that show as one of the big moments that helped his band break on through. Coming away next, we have Chester. This is a local outfit and had me wondering how popular a name is Chester. Here's the answer. It is number 1,588 most popular American name as of 2025. And at number one, Liam, both musical. Here's Photographs and Handbags from Chester. Thank you.

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That is Emma O'Gear, along with Eden Joel, the tune Rocksteady Heavy Metal here on Nashville's NPR Music Station. I always wonder with a track like that that has a certain glitchiness to it, how does a band pull it off live? Well, good news. You can find out today as Emma O'Gear is playing as part of the Tomato Fest Neighborhood Hang. This is hosted by Mama Bread and Groceries, etc. It's on Woodland Street over there in Lachlan Springs, and things kick off at noon. Henry J. Starr, who I played earlier this hour, also on the bill, and one of the members of the band Howdy, that's Will Taylor, also going to be playing and has air conditioning. So if you need a break for the heat, maybe want to check out Mama Bread and Groceries over there on Woodland. Next up is Violet Grohl. This is Bug in the Cake.

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That is Paris Paloma with Miyazaki here on Nashville's NPR Music Station. Adam Culver chilling with you this Saturday, August the 8th. Adding some details to the jams where I can. Paris Paloma sounds like a drink you might have on vacation, but it's a musical artist. And that tune, Miyazaki, is a tip of the hat to Hayao Miyazaki from Studio Ghibli, the film director. He saw a tech demo from an AI company back in 2016. There's video of this online. And after the demo ends, he says this is an insult to life itself. And he's utterly disgusted by technology that lacks human empathy. Christopher Nolan, who just made that Odyssey film, has been crushing at the box office. He also said he's never seen a new technology that was just universally sort of turned on by the public. I certainly do get it, just in real small sample size here. When I'm looking up details to talk about music, the default now in a search engine is to use AI. And all it's doing generally is pulling information from Reddit, pulling information from Wikipedia, and introducing the possibility that the answer is completely wrong. So, team human here. Next up, we got Feeble Little Horse, a band from Pittsburgh. Makes some sort of glitchy rock, grew up in the basement show scene, now getting national acclaim. This is Feeble Little Horse with Rewind.

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Black Keys, You Got to Lose here on Nashville's NPR Music Station. I'm Adam, spinning some tunes for you this Saturday, August the 8th. Black Keys are fresh off a two-night run out there at the Pinnacle and brought out a bunch of guests for night number one. Guitar slinger Marcus King jumped up to cover Willie Griffin's Where There's Smoke, There's Fire. And then late in the set, the Black Keys brought out Sturgill Simpson, his first time ever sharing the stage with Dan and Pat. They covered I Heard It Through the Grapevine, Gladys Knight and the Pips classic, with a little psychedelic tinge. Not the only connection between Sturgill and the Black Keys family. He actually recorded the latest record, Johnny Blue Skies and the Dark Clouds, Mutiny After Midnight, over at Auerbach's Easy Eye Sound. Coming away next, we got some John Vincent III. This is As I Was.

That is Travis with Why Does It Always Rain on Me? Adam Culver at the helm this Saturday, August the 8th. That lead vocalist, Fran Healy, for my money, is one of the best ever in the history of Brit Rock, which is a stacked category. Good song to put on if I need to mope a little bit, but also feel some beauty. Nashville, it may well rain on us. Looks like a chance this afternoon. Right now it's at 15%. That's been decreasing as I looked at it throughout the morning. Today the high is 89 degrees, so do be heat aware if you're out in the streets. And yeah, looks like tomorrow, chance of showers and a high of 88, and then Monday, 92, and you guessed it, chance of showers. There's a chance of a reunion between Lindsey Buckingham and Stevie Nicks. This sounded completely impossible a couple of years ago. Stevie Nicks actually said, quote, "I dealt with Lindsey as long as I could. You could not say that I did not give him more than 300 million chances." Well, the magic number sounds like it's 301 million because they're back on speaking terms. Matter of fact, Lindsey Buckingham said, "Stevie and I are talking all the time now. Next year, quite a few things will reveal themselves." Here's Secondhand News, Fleetwood Mac.

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I have a hunch that Jack White has a notebook somewhere, maybe Nashville or Detroit, just full of drawings of guitar pedals, schematics, ideas, and now they're real, thanks to his Third Man Hardware series. That tune is called Dollar Bill. My name is Adam, chilling with you this Saturday, one of the weekend friends. Looking forward to Jack White playing out at the Truth, new venue on October the 9th. Coming away next is Leon Bridges, who's dropping a new record, Happiness Anytime, coming out September the 25th. 12 tracks produced by Jay Lloyd and Lydia Kiddo. Those are two of the members of the band Jungle. And on bass, Pino Palladino. Here's Tears of Joy, Leon Bridges.

That is Julia Jacklin with Get Away From Me here on Nashville's NPR Music Station. Adam Culver hanging with you this Saturday, August the 8th. Julia Jacklin going to be in town on November the 7th out at Brooklyn Bowl. So it's a big day in Music City. Tomato Arts Fest is in full swing. DJ Alana Royale is spinning right now at the Bloody Mary Garden Party stage. The main stage just kicked off at noon with Three Gone, and at 1 o'clock, Massey 99, an artist you've probably heard here on the station. And then at 11 o'clock, they've got the Beautiful Tomato Contest. I bet there's some pristine ones out there. And then at noon is the Biggest, Littlest, Ugliest Tomato Contest, which I'm really intrigued by. You know there's going to be some freaky tomatoes out east. Michigander playing a gig out there on the east side October the 23rd at the Basement East along with Chapel. Here's Freaking Out from Michigander.

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That is Slow Pulp with Better Man here on Nashville's NPR Music Station. Adam Culver spinning some tunes for you this Saturday, August the 8th. You know, oranges do not have a monopoly on pulp. Tomatoes also have pulp. Yeah, it's their inner flesh, locular gel, and walls that form together to form this fleshy pulp that surrounds the seeds. That oftentimes gets canned for pasta sauces and pizzas. My favorite tomato product, gotta be salsa. Is there any better feeling than when you're starving and you sit down at a Mexican restaurant, you have chips in front of you before anything else even happens, and just that fresh sort of lively salsa taste. Mm. I get all my daily calories in before I even order my mains at a Mexican restaurant. Next up is tennis. This is a married couple who kind of went out on their own terms. They wrapped up a 15-year run last year, dropped a new record called Face Down in the Garden, then did a tour. And one of the band members said they just felt like they'd pushed it as far as they could with innovation, newness. And they said, quote, "We were writing albums that couldn't even be a tennis album anymore," end quote. I want to hear those albums. For now, it's tennis, marathon.

That song should not work, but it does. It's Band of Horses, Is There a Ghost on Nashville's NPR music station. Adam Culver, one of the Weekend Friends, hanging with you until 2 o'clock. So if I was in Band of Horses and Ben Bridwell brought this new tune and I saw the lyric sheet, I'd say, well, Ben, you're going to have to write some more lines. This is just one over and over. Here's the line. I could sleep when I lived alone. Is there a ghost in my house? Doesn't have quite the same impact without those churning guitars. I caught him playing that song live on the tour for that record. Played Exit In, and I feel like the whole show they had two or three guitars. And then for that song, brought out two extra folks just to bang away on those chords. And, well, I remember it 20 years later. Says something. The Weird Sisters playing tonight, an after party for Tomato Fest over at the Basement East. Going to have a live DJ promising loud bass, lasers, and this band. Here's the Weird Sisters with Gone.

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That is Interpol with See Out Loud here on Nashville's NPR music station. You can see Interpol playing October the 17th out at the Pinnacle along with Dive. My name is Adam. Hopefully you got a nice Saturday rolling thus far. And if not, don't worry. We've got the playlist to soothe such issues. Spoon is up next. This tune was written because Britt Daniel had a particular CD stuck in his car stereo and he just couldn't get the sounds, the production style, out of his head. What was the record? Well, Dr. Dre's 2001, which actually came out back in 99. The original version of this song was just an emotive piano and vocal sort of demo, and they thought, hey, what if Dre produced this? And this is what came out, Spoon, Inside Out.

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Steve Lacy, The Feeling, here on Nashville's NPR Music Station. Adam Culver hanging with you this Saturday, August the 8th. We are into the 1 o'clock hour. Some news coming your way later on. We're going to check in on the longest song of all time. How long is it? We don't know. It's still going. The song is happening as I speak. Also, we'll take a look at the new releases that just dropped Friday. Checking in on a beef between Steve Lacy and Drake. There was a live stream back in November of 2024. Drake was on with QXC. They were listening to Steve Lacy's biggest hit, Bad Habit. And Drake said that Steve Lacy is a fragile op. It's a good song, though. You do have to admit that. Fragile op. Op is short for opposition in this particular usage. And Steve Lacy's response was, it was awesome to be called a fragile op by his childhood hero, which is a sneaky way to call Drake old. Well played. And yeah, seemed to have a real kind of light touch around it. And Drake, not a huge Steve Lacy fan ever since he appeared during Kendrick Lamar's Pop Out concert. Coming your way next, we've got Francis and the Lights. I've been asking the last couple of weeks, where is Francis? We need this like pop weirdo in 2026. And good news, he popped up actually just a couple weekends ago at Eau Claire Fest. That's Bon Iver's music fest in Wisconsin, and played an impromptu set. It was during the time where Dijon was supposed to be starting. He popped up and did three songs, two old and one brand new, which did touch on his absence. He mentions being in a basement for far too long. Welcome back, Francis in the Lights. Here he is with Chance the Rapper. It's May I Have This Dance.

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That is Chapel Roan with After Midnight here on Nashville's NPR Music Station. Adam Culver at the helm this Saturday, August the 8th. That is from the album The Rise and Fall of a Midwest Princess, dropped in 2023, so it feels early to make the proclamation I'm about to. But that album, that belongs in the discussion with a couple other records. Thriller, Sgt. Pepper's, Like a Prayer, Whitney Houston, self-titled debut. I'm talking best pop albums of all time. And I think Chapel's really does stand up. She's going to be doing two gigs out in California. It's a fundraiser called the Super Graphic Spectacular. Going to be held October 21st and 22nd, benefiting the Midwest Princess Project, which is Chapel's nonprofit that supports transgender youth and LGBTQ plus communities. Coming your way next, we've got Weezer and Wednesday ahead of Weezer's gig at Bridgestone Arena October the 9th. Here's We Might As Well Be Strangers.

Brand new one from Remy Wolf, who's one of the best melody writers and singers in indie pop today. That one is called Twiggy, clocking in at 3 minutes and 27 seconds. I'm Adam Culver. Into dot the I's, cross the T's, play the jams. So the longest song of all time is currently being played. Yeah, there's a small organ in Eastern Germany that's headlining the world's slowest concert ever. It's been playing the same piece of music by composer John Cage for almost 25 years. And we're only 4% of the way through the song. Yeah, this thing is scheduled to end in 2640. That sounds like a sci-fi year. Blade Runner stuff. And yeah, that'll bring it up to a total of 639 years. That's how long this song is going to be. That's the plan anyway. Here's hoping that we as a people and this instrument make it to 2640. Has me thinking, hey, maybe I need to book a flight to Halberstadt, Germany to hear a chord change in May of 2029. Next up is Jalen Ngonda. This is Burning Temptation.

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That is Jelly Haha, who's dressed like a lot of folks out in East Nashville today, ensconced in red. The tune is Bounce House on Nashville's NPR music station. Yeah, the Nashville Red, of course, for Tomato Fest, which is in full swing right now. And Jelly Haha doing it because branding matches the ethos. It's fun. It's identifiable. Anyway, I'm Adam. It's been a blast hanging with you this Saturday. I'll be back in Thursday afternoon. And right behind me today, the great Carly Rae Butler bringing the emotion to the airwaves. As I bounce, it's Q with Hey There, I Have a Compulsive Complex.

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My name is Carly Butler. Speaking of food, happy Tomato Fest Day. I hope you're out there eating as many tomatoes as possible and maybe drinking some beers. That's what I'll be doing. I'll be here till 4 today. I've got a lot of new music, including this next artist, Blonde Shell. She's got a new record coming out. I am obsessed with her. Everybody knows this about me. I'm very, very excited to see her live here in Nashville for free at the WNXP Summerline Series. She's playing August 27th at the Ascension St. Thomas Landing at Nashville Yards. 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Here's the title track from her new record. It's Violins from Blonde Shell.

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That's Wishy with Love Sick here on WNXP Nashville's Music Discovery Station. My name is Carly Butler. I'll be here playing new music until 4 today. Up next, Julia Jacklin's got a new record coming out, and my God, I'm excited. It's called The Gym, drops in September. She's playing here at the Brooklyn Bowl not too long after that, and I'm so excited to see her. I've seen her live a few times, and it has been stunning every single time. Here's one of the tracks from that upcoming record. It's called I Wish, featuring The Maze.

0: Nia Archives with Boys in Blue here on WNXP. My name is Carly. I'll be here till 4 today. I'm going to play you some Nashville music, as we love to do here at WNXP. This is Henry J. Starr. We've got a live session with him from when he was our Nashville Artist of the Month last year. You can watch that live session on youtube.com/WNXP Nashville. This is a track from his debut record. It's called Greenway.
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Yo, what's up, Nashville? This is Michael Pollard. Tune in for The Cypher, a full hour of hip-hop, every Saturday at 7 p.m., celebrating some of the best lyricists in the art form, from the past...

That sun has set from the upcoming Beba Doobie record, Pylon, that drops in September. You're listening to 91.1 WNXP. My name is Carly Butler. I love playing women who make music, including this next band and the artist featured on the song. I'm talking about the Linda Lindas featuring Hayley Williams. They've got a new record coming out this month called Gotta Get Out. Here's a track from that called Closer.

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I'm currently going through my Courtney Barnett phase that happens, I don't know, every other week, where the only thing I want to listen to for days on end is Sometimes I Sit and Think, Sometimes I Just Sit. That's her record from 2015. That song you just heard is called The Preston. You're listening to 91.1 WNXP. I'm Carly. I'll be here till 4, just under another hour. Up next, brand new music from This Is Lorelei. He's got a new record coming out soon called The Singer in My Band. This was the first single released from it. It's called Billy Came Back.

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The National Weather Service in Nashville has issued a flash flood warning for Central Davidson County in Middle Tennessee, Southwestern Sumner County in Middle Tennessee, until 6:15 p.m. Central Daylight Time. At 3:08 p.m. Central Daylight Time, Doppler radar indicated thunderstorms producing heavy rain across the warned area. Between 0.5 and 2 inches of rain have fallen. Flash flooding is ongoing or expected to begin shortly. Hazard: flash flooding caused by thunderstorms. Source: radar indicated. Impact: flash flooding of small creeks and streams, urban areas, highways, streets and underpasses, as well as other poor drainage and low-lying areas. Some locations that will experience flash flooding include Nashville, Madison, Hendersonville, Goodlettsville, Belmead, Lakewood, Old Hickory, Hermitage, Berry Hill, Green Hill, White's Creek and Percy Priest Lake. Turn around, don't drown when encountering flooded roads. Most flood deaths occur

I love that song. That's Mannequin P with Nothing Like. I read that it was inspired by Spike and Buffy's relationship from Buffy the Vampire Slayer. And so now every time I listen to that song, I just want to go watch Buffy the Vampire Slayer. Maybe I'll do that later. My name's Carly. 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Mannequin P is going to be opening for Foo Fighters and Queens of the Stone Age at Nissan Stadium real soon. We've got your last chance to win tickets to that over at WNXP.org/giveaways. Up next, here's the Womack Sisters.

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Green Dragon from Maya Hawk, from her new record that has a name that I don't know how to pronounce and I don't think I'm gonna learn. You're listening to 91.1 WNXP. My name is Carly Butler. I'll be here just a little longer, and I've got new music from Ryan Beatty. He just put out a new record. He's playing the Ryman here later this year. I'm so excited. I don't have tickets yet, but I'm hoping to find some. Here's Secret Language from Ryan Beatty.

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I am Catherine Edwards. Thank you so much for joining me on this rainy Saturday. I hope that you are able to stay dry this tomato weekend if you are enjoying the festivities over on the east side. But as always, I have brought six new songs with me to the radio station to share with you all for us to listen together, experience some new music. And I'm going to go ahead and get started with one of those songs out of Chicago. I have the band Cellray. On July the 24th, they released their new album titled Cellraiser on the illustrious Exploding in Sound record label, one of my faves out of New York. Over on their website, they do have a write-up about the album, and it says, what makes Cellraiser so impactful is the inability to pin it down. Yes, it's garage punk. Yes, it's egg punk. Yes, it's post-punk, but it's beholden to none of those things. The closing track, Treat Economy, is a trenchant critique on a reliance on sweets and snacks as stand-ins for genuine salves, and it features a breakdown so heavy that in the right setting might get kids in camo pants to throw a spin kick. Snake's Maw, the album's centerpiece, is a song that literally dials down the speed but shows that Cellray retains their power even when they allow themselves the room to stretch out. It highlights how dexterous each member is, able to completely subvert what the listener expects while still sounding exactly like Cellray. We are going to be listening to the second song on this album. This is Hot Gossip by Cellray.

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That was Black Dog Rabbit Hole by Devin Gelfillian here on 91.1 WNXP. I am Catherine Edwards. Hopefully you were able to catch Devin Gelfillian live for the WNXP Summer Line series on June the 26th. But if not, we have more shows coming up in that series on the 22nd of August. You can catch Bully and Massey 99. A little bit later in the month is going to be Blonde Shell, and September wraps up the Summerline series with Rat Boys on the 25th. This is all taking place at the Ascension St. Thomas Landing at Nashville Yards. You can head over to our website, wnxp.org, for more information. Make sure to stick around. I have more new music coming your way. But first, here is This Ladder Is Ours by Joy Formidable.

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You are still listening to 91.1 WNXP. I am still Catherine Edwards, and I have more brand new music coming your way right now out of Jakarta, Indonesia. I have the band Pits, and that is spelled with three S's. On July the 28th, they released a two-song demo, and they do say in the description that this is for an upcoming album. This is all the information I have. I tried to look them up on Instagram, and I found some reviews and things like that, but I wasn't able to find a band page. There is an Instagram linked on the band camp, but it doesn't go anywhere. So good luck finding out any more information than I have. We're going to be listening to the first song off of this demo. This is Exercise by Pits.

0: The National Weather Service in Nashville has issued a flash flood warning for Maury County in Middle Tennessee, Williamson County in Middle Tennessee, until 7:30 p.m. Central Daylight Time. At 4:36 p.m. Central Daylight Time, Doppler radar indicated thunderstorms producing heavy rain across the warned area. Between 0.5 and 1.5 inches of rain have fallen. Flash flooding is ongoing or expected to begin shortly. Hazard: flash flooding caused by thunderstorms. Source: radar indicated. Impact: flash flooding of small creeks and streams, urban areas, highways, streets and underpasses, as well as other poor drainage and low-lying areas. Some locations that will experience flash flooding include Franklin, Columbia, Brentwood, Spring Hill, Nolansville, Mount Pleasant, Thompson Station, Leapers Fork, I-65 east of Columbia, Santa Fe, Williamsport, Trion, and Hampshire. Turn around, don't drown when encountering flooded roads. Most flood deaths occur in vehicles.
1: To 3 a.m., shoot pool, throw darts, and sing karaoke. Underneath the Basement East. 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

That was Tractor Beam by Snail Mail, taking us into the end of the 4 o'clock hour here on 91.1 WNXP. I am Catherine Edwards. We still have two more hours left together today. I still have a handful of brand new songs along with some station favorites, some classic songs. If any of that sounds interesting to you, I will see you in the next hour. Up next, here's Noah Kahan with Doors.

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I am Catherine Edwards. Thank you again for joining me on this Saturday afternoon. You could be doing anything with your time. Here you are listening to your local public radio station. I still have a handful of brand new songs to play for you, so sit tight. But first, we're going to be playing some Eka Vandal. She has been touring pretty hard since the release of her second album titled Looking for People to Unfollow back in May. She's doing a lot of European dates, but there is also a U.S. tour lined up. The closest date that I could find to Nashville, Tennessee is in Atlanta on October the 24th. She'll be playing over at the Masquerade in their Hell Room. So if you wanted to catch her live, there is your opportunity. This is the song Cruising to Self-Soothe by Eka Vandal.

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The National Weather Service in Nashville has issued a flash flood warning for Central Rutherford County in Middle Tennessee, Southwestern Smith County in Middle Tennessee, Southern Wilson County in Middle Tennessee, until 8:15 p.m. Central Daylight Time. At 5:19 p.m. Central Daylight Time, Doppler radar indicated thunderstorms producing heavy rain across the warned area. Flash flooding is ongoing or expected to begin shortly. Hazard: flash flooding caused by thunderstorms. Source: radar indicated. Impact: flash flooding of small creeks and streams, urban areas, highways, streets, and underpasses, as well as other poor drainage and low-lying areas. Some locations that will experience flash flooding include Murfreesboro, Lebanon, Carthage, Smyrna, La Vernie, Watertown, Walter Hill, Rural Hill, South Carthage, Alexandria, Cedars of Lebanon State Park, Las Casas, Milton, Gladeville, and Tucker's Crossroads. Turn around, don't drown when encountering flooded roads. Most flood deaths occur in vehicles.

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I am still Catherine Edwards, and yet again, I have some more new music for us to listen to. I was checking out some new releases from the Mangle record label out of Berlin, Germany. They have a new release coming on September the 3rd by the band Tense, and another band that I was trying to look up more information about, but couldn't find anything over on the socials, and the label hasn't put a write-up of the album on their website or on the Bandcamp page for the band, and I couldn't find the band's Bandcamp page. So we're all learning together here. This is labeled as experimental post-punk out of Berlin. There are two songs available off of this new album titled No Cure. That is one of the singles, but we're going to be listening to the first track off the album. This is Barbed Wire by the band Tense.

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I am Catherine Edwards. We just got done listening to Funny Friends by Thundercat featuring ASAP Rocky. It is going to be taking us into the end of the 5 o'clock hour here. I still have a couple more new songs to share with you in the next hour, so I will see you over on the other side. Here's to a strong end to this one. Here is Silver Lining by Rilo Kiley.

Rosetta. Sweet Rosetta Fat. She thought she was a cleaner. Sweet but Rosetta. She was a frying pan. Yeah, the picture. The picker. Picture the fingers, right? Okay.

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I am Catherine Edwards. This is our final hour together. If you have been with me for the last couple hours, thank you for sticking around. And we're going to go ahead and get this hour started with some more brand new music out of Salzburg, Austria. I have the band Neu Heimat. And if you have been listening to my show for a while, you will remember that name from back in November when Neu Heimat released some new music. I played it. They put that out on the Fractor record label. But since then, I have more information to go give you some more of a background image of what's going on here. So Fractor is an interdisciplinary collective and label that is run by a couple members of the band Neu Heimat. So it does make sense that their releases have been on this label. They do seem to really specifically hone in on the ambient electronic breakbeat post-punk realms where this album also firmly lies. The name of this EP is In the Name of Another. They say that it was recorded before and in between two gigs in June and July. Hope you enjoy. And I did. We're going to be listening to the title track off of this EP, In the Name of Another, by Neu Heimat.

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That was Rewind by Feeble Little Horse here on 91.1 WNXP. I am Catherine Edwards. Hopefully you were able to catch Feeble Little Horse live at the Basement East back in July. They played there with the locals, Baby Wave. And here we are making a little bit of a segue to a different band, but also who played at the Basement East a handful of months ago, the Lemonheads. So on their website, they do say that they're going on tour in Europe for most of September in October. If you're out there, maybe pick up a ticket. Good luck to you. I hope those shows go well. This is the song, If I Could Talk, I'd Tell You, by the Lemonheads.

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0: Here on 91.1 WNXP Radio. And we woke up at the crack of noon to be here for y'all, and thanks for having us.

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I am Catherine Edwards, and I bring to you my final brand new song of the weekend out of Athens, Greece. I have the band Dramachine. And this is their write-up bio on their Bandcamp page. It says, Dramachine is a synth-punk act formed in 2019. Raw analog electronics meet driving beats, haunting melodies, and lyrics that fend off anxiety, despair, and other forces of evil. Edgy, recklessly punky with a dash of synth pop. Two mortals trying to dance through successive crises, permanent low wages, the general apocalypse, and whatever comes after. So they released an EP that's self-titled Dramachine back in 2020, but that is not when I found it. I just recently came across this release because on July the 25th, the Extro record label out of Fort Myers, Florida, did a reissue of this cassette for all of us here to enjoy. So we're going to be listening to the first track off of this. This is It's Time by Dramachine.

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1: And Low Bar, a Nashville late-night hideout, open 7 nights a week from 5 p.m. to 3 a.m. Shoot pool, throw darts, and sing karaoke. Underneath the basement east. More at Low Bar Nashville on Instagram. 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

0: 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Y'all are crazy, man.
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Our time together has once again come to an end here on 91.1 WNXP. I have been Catherine Edwards. You have been Nashville. Thank you so much for listening to some new music with me this afternoon. 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Same time, same place, Saturdays 4 to 7. Here's to a strong end. This is Twisted Teens with Florida Water Blues.

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3: Yo, what's up? 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